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And girl, it looked so pretty to me, like it always did, like the Spanish city to me when we were kids. 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
1: 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You mean a lot to me.
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Next music for the chat activity people. 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

0: feel my senses running low. I am so mad about you. Can't breathe without you. I don't know how to make it through the night. Every time we rock.
1: Grazie Felix, grazie Michione. Dziękuję, kochanie buziaczki.